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2: Slow going from Deegan northbound on the gateway towards the start of the Bruce Highway around Bald Hills. We've also got slowing traffic on the Gympie Arterial Road, pretty much from the Bracken Ridge exit. And past Mango Hill, it is slowing slightly southbound on the Bruce. Anzac Avenue is a clear run, just busy around the shops. Deception Bay Road's looking good. 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

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G'day, you're here at Jive for your Saturday morning here on your More Rock Weekend, where we give you less talk and more rock to help you kickstart your Saturday. I am taking you right up to 12 o'clock this afternoon. Hope you're having a great start to your weekend, because I sure am, okay? Like what I've said before, the days just seem different on a weekend, okay? They smell different, they look different. It's just a great feeling all day long. And I tell you what makes it even better is when you've got a great show to listen into, because coming up this hour, I am going to tell you what's hot and trending, and I am going to keep you up to date what's happening around in our beautiful community of ours. And of course, I'm going to have the great rock variety between it all. Oh, there is so much great rock variety, such as Green Day, Chris Isaak, and right now, the Foo Fighters on your More Rock Weekend on 99.7 Bridge FM. Good morning.

0: Phil Collins on 99.7 Bridge FM on the Moor Rock weekend for your Saturday morning. Hope you're having a good one. Thank you for listening in. And I tell you what, if you didn't know, but in the UK, they're hitting a heat wave at the moment, especially in London, to be precise. Reaching up to a top of 25 and 28 degrees. If that's a heat wave, well, we must be in an absolute oven cooking our ways in summer, because if we got a 25-degree day or a 28-degree day in summer, that is what we'll probably call not summer. We're thinking, oh my God, we don't have summer. It must be winter, because 28 degrees is not a heat wave. But I guess when you live in those countries, you'll be sweating away, that's for sure. Anyway, let's get back into it. And you know what? Speaking about some days and all that, let's play a bit of Thirsty Mac for you. Someday, here on 99.7 Bridge FM.
1: So we've already established the fact that things are gonna be different in the future, babe. And you've reiterated the fact that you don't wanna get into something that's just gonna have to end later. Now I know our lives are changing and I've seen it coming for a while too, don't get me wrong. And I

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Good morning, you're here at Jive for your Saturday morning here on your More Rock weekend, where we give you less talk and more rock to help you kickstart your Saturday. And a bit of taste of the 80s and a bit of taste of what's to come at 6 o'clock tonight with the Ultimate 80s Saturday Night House Party, where we give you 6 hours of non-stop Ultimate 80s hits. You already know what it is, okay? We talk about it all the time. And the reason why we talk about it all the time is it is the best thing to listen on a Saturday evening, okay? So if you've got a party, some mates coming over, we have got your soundtrack covered, okay? Because you're covering the food, you're covering the drink, but sometimes you forget about the music, okay? Don't worry. All you got to do is keep it locked and loud here on 99.

Cockroaches on 99.7 Bridge FM. And before that was Green Day. You're on the More Rock Weekend, where we give you less talk and more rock. I'm also live on iHeartRadio. So download that free app today on your preferred app stores and take that great rock variety with you wherever you go. Free has never sounded so good. And don't go anywhere, because coming up, we do have your news, sport and traffic. And coming up in the next hour, I will keep you up to date, of course, what's happening around in our beautiful community of ours. But coming up first, we do have the footy weekend lineup. And when I mean footy, I mean real footy, of course, the AFL. And we're hitting the first ever time of the wild card finals. And well, to be honest, the game happened last night, so we've only got one tonight. So it's going to be a quick footy weekend lineup, but that is still to come. So you're going to keep it locked and loud. But right now, let's get into the models here on 99.7 Bridge FM.

0: scrapped the legacy. Former Premier Jeff Kennett established the practice of automatically recognising premiers who'd served at least 3,000 days in office. Mr Carroll says the policy is no longer consistent with community expectations about government spending. A woman who was stabbed with scissors in a random attack in Melbourne's CBD has detailed the horrific ordeal. Alex Riddell reports.
1: Cherie Holt was visiting Melbourne with her three children, including her 10-year-old son, who has an inoperable brain tumour, when a 27-year-old man allegedly attacked them. In a statement released today, Ms. Holt described how she stood in between the man and her children and was then allegedly stabbed by the accused before being punched in the face and falling to the ground. Ms. Holt says she wants the government to recognise that families should not have to accept serious violence as an increasingly normal part of life, and something needs to change. Her brother Kirk Holt is looking after his three nephews and they're coping okay.
2: Of course, still a bit traumatised from what had happened. Two little ones, they don't want the lights turned off because they get scared.
1: Alex Riddell, Melbourne.
0: In air property news, interstate investors are retreating from a popular Queensland destination, opening up more opportunities for local first home buyers and downsizers. Gold Coast real estate agents say bids from investors within the entry-level price bracket have dropped to just 10%. But while competition is easing for young buyers, Image Property Director Cameron Cullen says demand remains extremely strong across the board.
3: There's definitely no desperate sellers in that market because, yeah, if you're a seller selling an entry-level property, you're going to be selling it in a multiple offer situation. When those investors were in the market, it was crazy.
0: This is Air National News.
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0: sponsor. The Western Bulldogs have progressed to the elimination finals of the AFL after claiming a three-point win over Collingwood at the MCG. The win setting up a clash with either Geelong or Adelaide next week. Bulldogs defender Michael Selwood says after that win, the team can go all the way in September.
10: Definitely really confident. Obviously, as I would cliche, take it week by week, but I think we've got a good list and we've started to build some good momentum within the group, and probably our last 3 weeks have been some good footy. So I think we'll just continue to build and we'll wait and see who we get this next week. But we're really confident.
0: The second wild card match is tonight. Carlton meet Melbourne at the MCG. In AFLW, North Melbourne and Western Bulldogs meet in Launceston, while the Adelaide Crows are up against West Coast at home. The Seagulls have annihilated the Dragons 44-10 at Brookvale to keep their slim NRL finals hopes hanging by a thread. Dragons coach Dean Young says another slow start cost them dearly.
11: 2 weeks in a row, we haven't got the first 20 minutes right, put ourselves under all sorts of pressure, too many errors, and then fatigue's creeping in and then falling off tackles and scoreboards getting away from us.
0: In last night's other clash, the Panthers took down the Bulldogs 24-10 in Parramatta. The WWE has confirmed it will return to Perth with another three-year deal. It means three events will be held at Perth Arena between this December and 2028. Australian Independent Radio News.
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13: Very slow going for the start of the Bruce Highway through Bald Hills, with the Gympie Arterial Road right back to nearly Castledine. And on the Gateway, it's slowing from Deegan for the trip towards the highway. And then it's slowing southbound past North Lakes on the Bruce. There's no problems with Anzac Avenue or Deception Bay Road. The Houghton Highway is flowing freely. 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

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G'day, you're here at Jive for your Saturday morning here on your More Rock Weekend, where we give you less talk and more rock to help you kickstart your Saturday. And you know what? It's nearly lunchtime, so if you're not out of bed, get out of bed, okay? Come on, let's start the day. It's a beautiful day, okay? It is the weekend nonetheless, okay? And you know what? I have said it before. It is a great feeling when it's a weekend, okay? And I tell you what, I'm taking right up till 12 o'clock this afternoon. So yes, I am in my last hour, but I've made sure it's a great last hour in store for you, okay? I will keep you up to date what's happening around in our beautiful community of ours. But coming up next, we do have the footy weekend lineup. And of course, when I mean footy, I mean AFL, because that's real footy, of course. And it's a quick one, okay? It's only one tonight as we head into the first ever round of the wild card finals. We're going to talk a little bit about it, okay? So that's coming up next. And of course, we're going to have the great rock variety between it all. Oh, we have got good ones. I tell you what, you've got to keep it locked and loud. We've got Billy Joel, Huey Lewis, and right now, Matt Moffat for you here on 99.7 Bridge FM. Good morning. You're here with Jive for your Saturday morning on your More Rock Weekend.

99.7 Bridge FM, Great Rock Friday, The Buggles. Video killed the radio star. The first ever song to be played on MTV, by the way. Fitting song for it. Hey, but that's why they played it on the first one. Hey, and let's get straight into it. The Wild Card Finals. Yep, this is the first time they've introduced it into the AFL. And what it is they wanted to make it a bit more interesting. So normally it was in the top eight would go straight into the finals, but now the top six go straight into the finals, and 7, 8, 9, and 10th will battle it out to finish off the top eight going into the finals. So yeah, 7th will take on 10th, and 8th will take on 9th. And that is what we got tonight. We have got 7th taking on 10th, with the Demons taking on Carlton, the dirty Carlton, down in the MCG. Look, I'm all for new things. It keeps it a bit more interesting. It gives us a bit more final, which we all love to see. This is going to be a great game, by the way. You know, Carlton have been playing great footy so far. The Demons, you know, they've been a hit and miss, but they're going to have... Look, it's a, like what I've said about the MCG, it's a home ground for no matter what, and technically it's a home ground for Carlton and the Demons. So, you know what, I reckon there's going to be more Carlton fans there, but the Demons will definitely be loud and proud as they go into this one, so it's going to be a great game. I don't normally tip for these games, but I'm going to just say I do think... I don't want to say it, but I do think the Carlton are going to get it over the Demons. I don't want to say it, okay? The dirty... I don't like Carlton. We all know how much I don't like Carlton. But I've got a gut feeling they're going to win this, okay? I really do. I hope I'm wrong. No offense to all the Carlton fans out there, okay? Well, actually, no, I don't really care about the team at all, so... but yeah, that's what I reckon. But you know what? Bring on the finals. I cannot wait. You've got the great rock variety in the background listening to Bridge FM. 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And I'll tell you what, it'd be happening in the ultimate 80s Saturday night house party. So many reasons why you're going to keep it locked and loud. 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

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G'day, you're here at Jive for your Saturday morning here on your More Rock Weekend, where we give you less talk and more rock to help you kickstart your Saturday. Taking you right up till 12 o'clock this afternoon. 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Free has never sounded so good. And you know what? Let's keep it rolling, okay? You know what? We're going to keep the music rolling for you for your Saturday morning with a bit of Billy Joel, and we all know this song here on 99.7 Bridge.

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Hey, look, I am out of here. Thank you for your company. I'll be back in the studio this Monday afternoon from 3 p.m. for the drive home. I've got an awesome, massive show lined up for you, so you do not want to miss it. That's this Monday afternoon from 3 p.m. at the drive home with Jai here on 99.7 Bridge FM. Also, make sure you keep it locked and loud because at 6 o'clock tonight, we've got the Ultimate 80s Saturday Night House Party. Yes, all the best of the Ultimate 80s hits right from 6 o'clock tonight all the way to midnight. No interruptions added. No other station in Brisbane would do it quite like what we do on a Saturday night where we give you 6 hours of the best of the Ultimate 80s hits. Straight after me, Quinny's going to be in from 12 to 3 to keep you entertained for your Saturday afternoon. So many reasons why you got to keep it locked and loud. I'm going to leave you here with Concrete Blonde. Remember to stay safe, stay healthy, and remember to turn up the radio.

0: exposure to legal risk if he suffered another concussion. The fine includes $40,000 from a previous suspended sanction. The AFL decided to add the suspended fine to the $100,000 sanction, despite the Cats arguing it shouldn't be added. College Asley has not played at any level since the waiver became public, but has this week trained with the club's VFL side.
1: The Weather Bureau's latest outlook predicts Australia will experience a warmer and drier than usual spring. Rainfall will be below average for the country's east, but slightly higher in the west. Meteorologist David Crock says most of the country will feel warmer than average during the day and overnight.
2: This follows a winter where temperatures were above average across almost all of Australia. The warmer forecast increases the risk of early season heat, particularly across southern Australia. El Niño is likely to strengthen and persist through spring and summer.
1: And Australia Post CEO Paul Graham warns that weekly letter deliveries and stamp prices up to $4 appear inevitable following a $108 million operational loss. This is AIR National News.
3: Delays on the Gateway Motorway, northbound through...
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1: The Western Bulldogs have won through to the next round of the AFL finals in the most dramatic fashion, defeating Collingwood by 3 points at the G. He's Alan Baskin.
9: Collingwood veteran Tim Membry had a chance to put the Magpies in front as the final handful of seconds ticked down, but he failed to convert the set shot to see the Dogs run away with a 96-93 win. The Bulldogs' Ed Richards has told Fox Sports he couldn't watch as Membry took that set shot.
10: I thought we played so well that it didn't deserve to be, you know, done on the last kick, especially not their way. So I didn't watch. Thankfully, it didn't go in. They really stuck it up us in that last quarter, and we were able to hold on. So yeah, unbelievable.
9: Today it's 7th placed Melbourne against 10th placed Carlton to decide who moves forward. Alan Baskin, AIR Sport.
1: In NRL, North Queensland winger Murray Taulagi has played his final game for the Cowboys after sustaining a concussion during a contact drill at training this week. He was already set to leave the NRL at season's end after signing a multi-year deal with a French rugby union club. Cowboys coach Todd Payton says the squad is gutted to see his time at the club end like this.
11: But he was able to, I guess, process that in 48 hours, and he's been bubbly since. But the rest of the group felt it, and yeah, it's like I said, it's just a tough way for him to finish with the club.
1: Victories last night to Penrith and Manly. 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
12: We've still got those heavy conditions northbound on the gateway from around Deegan towards the Bruce Highway at Bald Hills, and the Gympie Arterial Road is slow going northbound as well. Southbound, things are slowing up past Anzac Avenue on the Bruce as well. Anzac Avenue itself flowing okay. Deception Bay Road's pretty clear and the Houghton Highway is looking good. 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
4: Weather-wise today, shooting for a top of 29 and partly cloudy, dropping down to 13 overnight. Tomorrow, similar story, partly cloudy, 23 degrees. And for Monday and Tuesday, possible shower, also 23 degrees. Currently, Brisbane Airport and across the bay, we're sitting on a very mild 22 degrees.
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1: Rumors spreading round in that Texas town about the shack outside the games. And you know what I'm talking about. Just let me know if you wanna go to that home out on the range. They got a lot of nice girls.

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G'day, welcome to Quinny's Saturday Hour. Hope you're having a good weekend. Thanks for tuning in and set to play for you this hour. We've got some Blondie, Hall & Oates, also Lou Gramm and the B-52s. Hey, but let's get it cranking with Devo and work it in a cold mine on 99.7 Bridge FM.

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I appreciate your company. I hope you're having a great weekend. And stay with us. Still set to play for you this hour. We've got some Paul Norton, also Lou Gramm in the mix, Hall & Oates, and a classic from the B-52s coming up shortly. 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

Hall & Oates with their hit back from 1981, made number 27 on the Australian charts. That's Private Eyes. 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

How good is that guy? Luke Graham, Midnight Blue from 1987. That was one of the biggest selling singles of that year. It was also one of the most played singles of 1987, alongside with Kylie Minogue's Locomotion. And I can tell you that from experience, it was my first job out of school. I was a young radio jock in those days, and every single day they were on the playlist. If they weren't, we always had call and requests asking for them. And I still love it. Midnight Blue, that is. One of my favourites. Thank you, Lou Graham. Keep up the good work, mate. Love your music. Stay with us. Still to come next hour, we've got some Barnsley on the way. Also, the Divinyls, a classic from Kiss, Eddie Grant, and for the Billy Idol fans, don't you worry, we've got you covered. And the latest in traffic and weather on the way for you too. You're on 99.7 Bridge FM and Quinny's Saturday Arf.

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1: Solid conditions at the moment for the Gateway Motorway northbound from Deegan all the way through towards the Bruce Highway in through Bald Hills. Also delays for Gympie Arterial northbound from Castledine up onto the Bruce up through Murrumba Downs as well. Now the Bruce Highway northbound still

0: Visit sane.org today. 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It's Adzi with the latest traffic on 99.7 Bridge FM.
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6: Another quick check of our local weather, shooting for a top of 23 today, double digits overnight, dropping down to 13. Tomorrow, partly cloudy, top of 23, the same for Monday and Tuesday. However, a shower or two possible. Currently at Sandgate, we're sitting on 22 degrees.
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The Finn Brothers from Crowded House. It's Only Natural. G'day, welcome to Quinny's Saturday Ave. Thanks for tuning in, whether you're listening in on stream or you've dialed into 99.7 Bridge FM. Thank you so much. Hope you're having a great weekend. And in the music lineup for you this hour, Eddie Grant, Billy Idol, Powderfinger and Kids in the Kitchen. But let's kick it off with this guy. What about some Barnsley and Driving Wheels on 99.7 Bridge FM?

You're on Quinny's Saturday Hour. Thanks for joining in. I hope you're having a great weekend. And did you know we've got some national days happening today? First of all, it's National Sports Day. What a beauty. With that one, the idea is to get people moving, laughing and competing in the best way as humans do. And it's National Franchise Appreciation Day. Love that one. Also, National Lemon Juice Day and National Chop Suey Day. Hey, I hope you're having an outstanding weekend. And once again, thanks for sticking around. Still to come, we've got Kids in the Kitchen, Cheap Trick and Jack Johnson. 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

Some Cheap Trick for you Saturday afternoon. And if you're looking for something to do this afternoon, or even tomorrow for that matter, why not check out the Redcliffe Museum? They're hosting an exhibition for the Comedy Wildlife Awards. Now, it's a collection of images from the Comedy Wildlife Awards competition, which is organised annually with submissions from around the world. And it highlights some of nature's best and what we need to do to protect it. The exhibition showcases winners and finalists, which captures nature's funniest moments with 60 images in total of all the funny stuff from the animals and what they do. And you can check them out today. They wrap up at 4 p.m. today. Tomorrow they're open between 10 and 3 p.m. It all finishes on the 18th of October, and you'll find them at 75 Anzac Avenue, Redcliffe. It's Quinny for you Saturday Ave, and Jack Johnson for you now on 99.7 Bridge FM. Hope you're having a good one.

Breaking number 23 on the Australian charts back in 1985. That's Mike and the Mechanics, Silent Running. We've got the latest in traffic and weather coming up in just a tick as we head up to the hour with the Black Sorrows and Better Times on 99.7 Bridge FM.

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1: Heavy delays at the moment travelling along the Gateway Motorway northbound from Deegan all the way through towards the Bruce Highway through Bald Hills, and Gympie Arterial northbound remaining very slow from Castledine onto the Bruce Highway up through Murrumba Downs as well. Now there's thick conditions for the Bruce Highway southbound down in through North Lakes and through Mango Hill. Not too bad now for the Bruce southbound down in through Caboolture and through Morayfield. 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

some very casual 10cc for your weekend. G'day, it's Quinny for your Saturday Ave. Thanks for joining us. I hope you're having a great day. And on the way for you this hour, we've got some Ozcrawl, Bob Seger, James Blunt and some Pearl Jam in the mix. But to kick it off, what about these guys? INXS and Kiss the Dirt on 99.7 Bridge FM.

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1: Mark Williams, Showing No Mercy. Top of that, Oz Krall, Hoochie Goochie Ferrucci Mama. Now try saying that one as fast as you can, three times in a row, backwards. Good luck. Hey, big shout out to James. He's working on his motorbike today. He said he should have it finished by this afternoon and be back on the road. Well done, mate. By the way, nice machine too. And stay with us. We've got Corey Hart on the way, also The Cure, James Blunt, and a bit of Pearl Jam set to play for you as well as we press play on Bob Seger and Against the Wind on 99.7 Bridge FM.

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0: On your home of great rock variety, 99.7 Bridge FM. Hey, what a great day it is out there today. Unfortunately, though, for the next 3 days, not shaping up to be as glorious. Possibility of a shower or two and forecast tops of 23 degrees. But you know what? We'll take it.
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0: Now, did you know that a diamond is actually a lump of coal that did really, really well under pressure? And if you're like me, I do all my ironing in the dryer. That way it's faster than Pinocchio's nose. Seriously. 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I hope you're having a good one.

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Appreciate you sticking around today. Thank you so much and look forward to doing it again next week. But stay tuned tonight after 6 o'clock. We've got the Ultimate 80s House Party. That'll keep you rocking and bopping right through to midnight tonight. And as Jai said, turn up your radio. Trust me, it's a great show. Meanwhile, it's Urooskies from me. Thanks for sticking around. Take care, have a great weekend, and see you next week right here on 99.7 Bridge FM.

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1: Heavy delays still for the gateway northbound at the moment from Deegan up onto the Bruce Highway through Murama Downs, and delays for Gympie Arterial northbound through Castledine up and towards the Bruce Highway as well. Bruce Highway southbound moving well down in through North Lakes and through Mango Hill. Also looking good for the Houghton Highway Bridge both ways between Clontarf and Brighton. 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
6: Good afternoon. 3-day forecast for Moreton Bay and northern suburbs. Got a high today of 24 and a low down to 13. It's a partly cloudy day. Winds have picked up southeasterly 15 to 25 kilometres, becoming light towards the evening. And for Sunday, a maximum of 25 down to 13. It's another partly cloudy day. Slight chance of showers returning about the bayside suburbs. Near zero opportunity elsewhere for rain. And for Monday, a maximum of 24. Once again, a drop down to 13 overnight. Fairly consistent. Partly cloudy, slight chance of shower once again in the morning and afternoon, and those light winds becoming southeasterly 15.

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Good afternoon, you're with Georgia, taking you through the late arvo. We've got a couple of schools that are having milestone birthdays this year. Bald Hills State School turns 160 years. Big festival on Saturday, the 10th of October. And the Humpibong State School celebrating 150 years of history. And their celebrations kick off on Friday and Saturday, the 11th and 12th of September. All the details coming up in the next break on 99.7 Bridge FM.

Alice Cooper and School's Out on 99.7 Bridge FM. Good afternoon. Hope your Saturday is going really, really well. A couple of schools celebrating 150 years and 160 years. Firstly, we'll kick off with the Humpybong State School, 150 years young this September, and they are turning back the clock. Current family, students and staff are invited to the Redcliffe Museum on the Saturday, the September 19th, from 10 a.m. to 12 p.m. for a special morning tea, celebrating the 150 years of school history. And that's on the 12th of September. But on the 11th of September, on the Friday at the school, 4 o'clock after school on Friday, it's all going to kick off. The activities begin with a fete on the school ground where there'll be food trucks, a photo booth, bush dance, which is going to fire up at 6 o'clock. And then, of course, on Saturday the 12th from 9 a.m. till 12:30, there'll be the morning tea reunion for past students to reunite, reconnect and celebrate shared memories. And that's all on at the school, and then of course across to the museum on the 12th, and that will all happen from 10 a.m. So there's quite a lot happening, and for the Humpybong State School across those 2 days. Bald Hill State School, they're celebrating 160 years and their celebrations will all happen on Saturday the 10th of October. This milestone celebration will bring together current and former students, families, staff and the wider community celebrating 160 years, education, history and community spirit. One thing about this is that it does connect the communities of those who have attended the schools, because certainly there are a lot of people that have attended schools born at the Redcliffe Hospital and still live around the Moreton Bay region. And all their action kicks off from 11 a.m. right through until 7 p.m. when they have the grand finale fireworks. The Bald Hill State School, located on 2156 Gympie Road in Bald Hills. It's not too far from the Bald Hill train station, actually. We're going to keep cracking open these tunes on 99.7 Bridge FM.

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1: Join in the 150th year celebrations at Humbibong State School on Friday the 11th and Saturday the 12th of September. 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

99.7 Bridge FM, the angels and dogs are talking better than barking. We are going to touch on now a little bit in the focus of schools and students. Lots of fun in the school holidays, and the school holidays do actually commence on the 18th of September and returning back to school on Monday the 5th of October. There's a great activities at the Redcliffe Museum on the Saturday 26th September. It's all going to kick off from 10:30 just for an hour till 11:30 a.m. for the kids' workshop and movable animal puppets. It's led by local artist Russell Solomon, and kids will transform everyday craft materials into funny, expressive animal puppets, and sounds like a lot of fun. And that's inspired by the Comedy Wildlife Photography Awards, and that's also taking place at the Redcliffe Museum. The workshop is held at Redcliffe Museum along with that, and it's all taking place 75 Anzac Avenue, Redcliffe. And that's just adjacent to the Bridge FM studios. To book or find out more, you visit the Moreton Bay Galleries and Museums website and search for movable animal puppets. There's also on at the Redcliffe Library on the Sunday, the 6th of September, for Flipping the Pages Family Fun Day. And you can enjoy classic games, activities and friendly challenges for the whole family, from children right through to grandparents. And that's all on at the Redcliffe Library from 10 a.m. to midday on the Saturday the 6th of September. We're going to get straight back into the music. 99.7 Bridge FM.

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1: Remaining quite slow at the moment for the Gateway northbound from Deegan all the way through to Bald Hills onto the Bruce Highway. Gympie Arterial very slow as well through Bald Hills onto the Bruce up in through Murrumba Downs. Now, there's also delays for Gympie Arterial northbound up around Beams Road through Castledine. The Houghton Highway Bridge moving well both ways, heading out in through Clontarf and through Brighton. And reports in about a crash now for Anzac Avenue just around Ginther Road, heading up in through Kippering. 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
10: The three-day forecast for Moreton Bay and northern suburbs. Got a maximum of 24 today with a low of just 13. And for Sunday, a high of 25 down to 13, a partly cloudy day with showers expected to return about the bayside suburbs. For Monday, a high of 24 down to 13, partly cloudy day, slightly chance of a shower in the morning and afternoon. In Margate, sitting on 21.
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Good track there from Bryan Adams and featuring Melanie C. When You're Gone on 99.7 Bridge FM. Good afternoon. You're with Georgia taking you through the late arvo. Some statistics, great ones these, have been released from the City of Moreton Bay. And a positive data reveals council helped over 16 lost dogs get home every week. And over the last financial year, also was supportive in helping dogs find their way back home. 857 dogs finding their way back home in the last financial year. But what has also come out of this is the top breeds of dogs and the most popular names, which I'll read them out to you. Starting as the top breed with 4,727 dogs registered in the City of Moreton Bay. The top breed is Border Collie, and I'll just go down the list. Staffordshire Bull Terrier, followed by the Labrador Retriever, a Maltese, Australian Kelpie, Australian Cattle Dog, a German Shepherd Dog, Jack Russell Terrier, a Cavoodle, and coming in with just 1,833 registered in the City of Moreton Bay, American Staffordshire Bull Terrier. And now the most popular dog names are the 10 top dog names registered in the City of Moreton Bay, starting with number one, and you've probably already worked it out, 801 dogs registered with the name Bella, followed by Luna, Charlie, Daisy, Molly, Ruby, Buddy, Coco, Max, and at 422 at the lowest number of dogs with this name is Rosie. Some interesting facts there, and certainly I did mention last Saturday the considerable number of dogs around the region. Everyone has a dog, and great to see certainly lots and lots of different breeds coming out, and dogs just love associating with other dogs, don't they? We're going to get straight back into the music on 99.7 Bridge FM.

The Vapors and Turning Japanese on 99.7 Bridge FM. Good afternoon. Hope your Saturday is going well, whatever you're doing. A new community vision has been realised with Vibrant Village Green, and that's at the Sanford Parklands Village Green. It's now officially open to the public as of the 22nd of August. And it's a versatile community space with lawns for gatherings, shaded picnic shelters, a play space for children, accessible walking paths with stunning valley views, barbecues and those picnic areas. And this project has been funded by the Australian Government's Thriving Suburbs Program in partnership with the City of Moreton Bay. So that's great news, now open to the public, the Sanford Village Parklands Green. Back into the music on 99.7 Bridge FM.

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And are still kicking goals as well. The band recently completed regional and metro tour dates alongside Boom Crash Opera, another great band. Upcoming concert appearances scheduled, including performances at winery estates and regional venues. So they are still going strong. And that track there was actually from 1984. So going really, really well. Back into the music on 99.7 Bridge FM.

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1: Still got some delays at the moment for the Gateway northbound, pushing up into Bracken Ridge and through Bald Hills onto the Bruce. Gympie Arterial northbound running slow as well, pushing up onto the Bruce Highway through Murrumba Downs. Looking good so far for the Houghton Highway Bridge through Clontarf and Brighton. Anzac Avenue is moving well both ways, heading up in through Kippering and through Rothwell as well. 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
6: 3-day forecast for Moreton Bay and northern suburbs. Got a high today, or had a high today, of 24. It's a drop to 13 overnight. It's been a partly cloudy day and those winds are 15 to 20 kilometres through the afternoon, but becoming light towards the evening. And for Sunday, a high of 25 down to 13. It's another partly cloudy day. Slight chance of showers about the Bayside suburbs. And for Monday, we've got similar conditions with a high of 24 and down to 13. It's another partly cloudy day with a slight chance of showers returning in the morning and afternoon. Clear Mountain, you are sitting on 20.
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99.7 Bridge FM. He thought he died and gone to heaven. That's Bryan Adams on the home of great rock variety. If you love a good run around the block, or you might want to run a little bit further, you can join the Junior Park Run and Volunteers that will take centre stage for the annual Kids Takeover at the Capestone Lake Park Run in Mango Hill. It's all going to happen on Saturday, the 12th of September. This particular park run, of course, is open to everyone, with a focus to encourage juniors to be involved in supporting and volunteering at the weekly park run. You can register for this event at parkrun.com.au. Register. It's Saturday, the 12th of September. It's an early one from 7 a.m. Lakeside Crescent. It's next to the Capestone Village Shopping Centre in Mango Hill.

99.7 Bridge FM, that's Billy Joel and Big Shot. Billy Joel, currently recovering from a brain condition called normal pressure hydrocephalus, while focusing on his health and family after pausing on his major tour schedule. The diagnosis, the normal pressure hydrocephalus, shortened to NPH, a condition where fluid builds up on the brain and affects balance, vision and movement. So he's actually paused and in some instances cancelled his scheduled concert dates throughout July to focus on physical therapy and medical recovery. A hot topic in Sandgate at the moment creating a bit of traction around the area. The council is currently reviewing community feedback provided earlier this year and are now preparing a draft precinct plan to be released in early 2027. And we're talking here about the Sandgate precinct plan. Opportunity to provide further feedback once the draft plan is released will be made available initially before a final plan is adopted in mid to late 2027. Everyone in the area is encouraged to stay engaged throughout this process and provide feedback on the draft plan. That's it for me this evening. Joining from 6 o'clock is the Saturday night Ultimate 80s House Party, always a popular one, from 6 o'clock this evening right through and till midnight. And I will catch you next Thursday from 9 a.m. with updates from Queensland Police Service on crime prevention and where these spikes in opportunists with flogging stuff is actually happening. And of course, all the great events that are happening around our region, and there's quite a lot at the moment. Catch you next Thursday. Stay safe on 99.7 Bridge FM.

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8: Hi, it's Laurie Lawrence here with my grandchildren, Evie and Harper. 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
2: Look out for some debris now through Eagle Farm on the Gateway Motorway southbound just after Moreton Drive. The Gateway northbound slowly recovering at the moment, pushing up onto the Bruce Highway through Murrumba Downs, and Gympie Arterial northbound starting to recover as well, heading up in through Bald Hills. Not too bad for the Houghton Highway Bridge, looking good both ways to Clontarf and Brighton. 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

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And you know what I'm talking about. 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
1: Hi, this is Courtney Vine from the Matildas for Rad. You don't get to play football on the international stage without clear vision, judgment, and split-second reaction. You lose all of these things when you've been drinking. So, if you plan to drink while watching the World Cup, plan ahead and make sure no one goes for their keys. Arrange a designated driver, grab a cab, or rideshare. You'll make the road safer for all of us.
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2: Hello, I'm Sarah Warmby. One Nation has claimed victory, posting a massive gain in the by-election for the seat of Secret Harbour, south of Perth. Gym owner Luke Hurtigan is set to become One Nation's first representative in Western Australia's lower house. Federal Liberal MP Ben Small has told News 24 it's a wake-up call for federal and state Labor governments, with elections in Victoria in 3 months and New South Wales in March next year.
3: The message here is that Labor are on the nose. They have been absolutely belted by voters in this by-election.
2: Party leader Pauline Hanson says the huge swing demonstrates that there's no such thing as a safe seat anymore. The death toll from flash floods along the Nepal-Tibet border has risen to over 600, with thousands of people still missing, including over 40 Australians. Sean Bendley reports.
4: Disaster crews caked in thick mud are racing to rescue survivors, but have been repeatedly halted by warnings a newly formed mountain lake could burst and trigger further flooding. Yashoda Kadka is one of the doctors attending the disaster zone. She told CNN rescue crews are struggling to find signs of life.
5: We don't know what is inside there. We need to wait for the rescue and evacuation part. Definitely there are many people missing, and some of them might be buried inside there.
4: Local media is reporting Nepal has reversed a previous decision and will accept search and rescue assistance from international allies, including Australia. The Kathmandu Post says the government has given green light to crews from India, China, Australia and South Korea. Sean Bindley, News.
2: At least 37 people have been killed and dozens injured after a Russian drone strike close to the Ukrainian capital Kyiv hit an ammunition warehouse which sparked a detonation. Around 50 homes nearby were damaged. President Volodymyr Zelensky says he's ordered an investigation.
6: It's a horrific situation, and the negligence of those who stored explosives right next to people is appalling. There is extensive damage. The community leader died while assisting with the rescue operation. My condolences go out to all the families and loved ones.
2: Tasmania has recorded 8 more detections of H5N1 bird flu, taking the state's total to 33 as the virus continues to spread through wild bird populations. According to Pulse Tasmania, the latest cases include a forest raven on King Island, the first time the virus has been detected in a raven in the state. Meantime, a dead dolphin found at Goolwa, south of Adelaide, has returned a positive test result for bird flu. South Australia's chief veterinary officer, Dr. Sky Fruin, says cases are expected to continue rising.
7: We continue to see active spread of bird flu, and we will continue to see that, so we will continue to get more cases. I don't know that we're seeing a spike, like a genuine spike, but we will continue to monitor through our surveillance as it's spreading into new species and to new areas so that we can keep the community informed.
2: The detection followed a positive result in a red fox found in Adelaide's northwest earlier last week. And travel will be disrupted across Sydney again today. 40,000 runners are expected to take to the streets for the annual Sydney Marathon. This is Air National News.
8: Delays on the Gateway Motorway, northbound through...
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2: The fairy tale Carlton run continues after the Blues staged an epic comeback to knock Melbourne out of AFL Premiership contention in their thrilling wildcard clash. The final score 10-14-74 to 7-13-55. Blues coach Josh Fraser says they embraced everything that was thrown at them.
12: In the coach's box, we didn't feel flustered. There was parts of our game early which we thought were the right way to play. We weren't connecting with some fundamentals, made some errors. you have to embrace that in a final, and our boys did a good job of that.
2: They'll now take on Geelong in the elimination final. The Rabbitohs have secured a final spot with a 42-22 win over the Titans in the NRL. The match started with South Sydney's Jai Arrow taking the pitch as he battles motor neurone disease, officially playing his 99th match for the club. He was substituted before kickoff for Cameron Murray and left the field to a standing ovation. Rabbitohs coach Wayne Bennett says it was a powerful show of support.
13: I hope the fans all appreciated it. I think it was a great occasion, and I'm sure that there's a fair bit of emotion involved with it as well, so certainly emotional for us.
2: The Dolphins and Cowboys also posted wins, and the Australian women's hockey team has secured a fourth place finish at this year's World Cup after going down to Belgium 1-0 in the bronze medal match. Australian Independent Radio News.
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14: It is looking good on the Bruce Highway northbound and southbound. It's flowing at speed, but we do have that breakdown from yesterday still there. Northbound just after Steve Irwin Way, Anzac Avenue, Deception Bay Road are flowing fine. It's a clear run on the Houghton Highway, and the Gateway Motorway Deakin Deviation are looking good as well. 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

morning. Welcome to Ruin the Years with Ron on a Sunday. Thanks for joining me on this wonderful journey through the music of the 60s and 70s. It is the music of my life, and I truly hope it is the music of your life. Hey, let's have a look at the weather for Moreton Bay and the northern suburbs for the next few days. We're looking today at a top of 23, beautiful sunny day out there. Tomorrow, a little bit of rain might return, 12 to 23. Tuesday and Wednesday, 12 to 22. Except Wednesday, a top of 26. Summer is coming back at us real quick, only a couple of months to go, and we'll all be going, oh, it's too hot. Okay, during the week, we lost one of the great artists of the last 60 years, Dolly Parton. We'll talk a little bit about her through the show, but what a better way to kick it off than with Jolene.

And good morning, you are with Ron on Real in the Years. You know, the 60s and 70s were all about Motown. Motortown, named after the town of Detroit, a place I've been to many times in my working career, and I've got no great wish to go back there, but I get to take in a few of the Motown sites and history of the place. Nothing says Motown more than probably a couple of bands, the Supremes and this one, the Four

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Good morning. Reeling in the ears with Ron on a Sunday. You know, back in the 70s, early 70s, Rod Stewart and Ronnie Wood had a little band, a band that was, I guess, the precursor of huge things to come for both of those guys. They're in a band called The Faces, and they toured Australia around 1973. And I was lucky enough to run into those two guys, believe it or not, at the Bondi Beer Garden. There you go. And myself and a couple of our 18-year-old mates, we managed to buy those two a good old Aussie beer. Here they are now, The Faces. Stay with me.

And good morning. Thanks for joining me on this edition of Reelin' in the Years, where we play the greatest music of the 60s and 70s. And, of course, one of the greatest bands of the 70s, and, well, some people might disagree, but biggest bands, because they had a TV show, they had music, was a band called The Monkees. Now, most of The Monkees have sadly passed away, but Mickey Dolenz is still out there doing it. Announced earlier this week is an Australian tour coming up. Look, I'm not quite sure I want to see it, but if you're into The Monkees, just check out Google and you'll find all the details. But here they are now, the last train departure.

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2: Hello, I'm Sarah Warmby. The first Australian crisis response teams have arrived in Kathmandu to help with Nepal's landslide and flood catastrophe. Nelson Scott is there.
3: Over 600 people have died while 3,000 are still missing after an avalanche of water and mud wreaked havoc along the border of Nepal and Tibet. Four Australian crisis response staff have touched down here in Kathmandu to assist with management and recovery efforts. Their arrival comes ahead of a $5 million federal government aid package, which is expected in Nepal soon. 41 Australians remain missing, with their relatives coming here to look for them in increasing numbers. Nepal says it will need over $4 billion US dollars to rebuild affected regions following the destruction of entire towns, bridges and communications networks. Nelson Scott, Kathmandu.
2: Meanwhile, a 26-year-old Australian thought to be missing following the floods has been safely located. Australian officials drove a four-wheel drive from Kathmandu to meet Cara Savarino on a remote trekking route. She's been taken to a safe location and has been able to call home as well as speak with Foreign Minister Penny Wong. Australia's ambassador to Nepal, Simon Ernst, says while he's happy about the development, we could still see more missing Australians.
4: There's some very bad case scenarios as to why people can't be contacted, and then there's some very simple things like mobile phone out of mobile phone service. So for that reason, it's hard to categorically say that the numbers now have peaked.
2: One Nation has pulled off a historic by-election victory in the Labor stronghold of Western Australia, claiming the outer suburban seat of Secret Harbour in Perth's south. One Nation candidate Luke Hurtigan declared victory late last night. The by-election was triggered by the resignation of former Labor Cabinet Minister Paul Papalia. Energy Minister Chris Bowen insists data centres will not add 1 cent to household power bills, provided they stick with the Albanese government plan. Sean Bendley reports.
5: The federal government wants to force AI data centres to generate their own renewable energy to help take pressure off the electricity grid. But opposition leader Angus Taylor says Mr Bowen has got it wrong.
6: The fact that he's restricting to renewables any supply of electricity for new data centres is insane. I mean, this is nuts. But that's what we've come to expect from Chris Bowen.
2: US President Donald Trump has announced the US will take control of 65 billion barrels of Venezuelan oil. The BBC's Ian McWilliam has the story.
7: Donald Trump described his new deal with Venezuela as the biggest oil deal in world history. He said it would more than double US oil reserves and substantially lower prices for US consumers. Rising domestic fuel costs have been a primary concern of the president as the November midterms approach and Iran continues to block shipments through the Strait of Hormuz. Media reports say that in return for a US ownership stake, private companies, including American firms, would develop Venezuelan oil fields and return more oil revenue to Venezuela.
2: And briefly, an update yesterday on the nation's fuel reserves. There are 41 days worth of petrol, 36 days of diesel and 31 days worth of jet fuel. This is Air National News.
8: Delays on the Gateway Motorway, northbound through...
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2: The Cowboys secured a final spot after surviving a West Tigers ambush to claim a 24-10 victory and lock in the NRL's top eight teams. Coach Todd Payton says it wasn't pretty, but North Queensland got the job done.
12: There was a 15-minute period there in the midway through that second half, which got us over the line. So, look, sometimes throughout the course of the season, you have to win ugly, and tonight was our night.
2: The Dolphins overcame the Roosters 26-12. Earlier, the Rabbitohs beat the Tigers 42-22 to lock in a final spot after a pre-game tribute to retiring Jai Arrow. There are two games this afternoon. The Warriors play the Knights, and the Eels take on the Sharks. Carlton has defeated Melbourne 10-14, 74-7, 13-55 in their AFL wild card match at the MCG, securing an elimination final against Geelong. Blues Jagger Smith stepping up with two goals, telling Fox Footy their defence made the difference.
13: I knew that they were going to be a threat with the ball in hand. We just tried to shut off their offensive game because we knew that was such a strength of theirs. So it was great effort from our back and our forward, and it was a good team defensive effort.
2: And the AFLW, North Melbourne too strong for the Bulldogs, 70-23. Adelaide defeated West Coast 60-43, and Sydney beat St Kilda 38-15. And Aussie tennis player Storm Hunter has qualified for the main draw at the US Open. Australian Independent Radio News.
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14: It is looking pretty good on the roads for this Sunday morning. We've got the Bruce Highway flowing at speed past North Lakes and Deception Bay Road. Anzac Avenue are a clear run. Houghton Highway is looking good as well. No problems with Sandgate Road and the Gateway Motorway flowing fine inbound and also outbound. 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

0: a lovely day Tuesday, 12 to 22. Wednesday, more of the same, 12 to 26. And by Thursday, heading towards 29. I grew up with a lot of things in my life. I remember very early in my life in the 70s at a place called the Channel 7 Tele Theatre in Melbourne. I saw the Rocky Horror Picture Show for the very, very first time. Of course, the original Rocky Horror Picture Show starred a man called Tim Curry, who sadly passed away this week. But look, he's gone, but will never be forgotten. And here he is now with the cast of the Rocky Horror Picture Show.
1: It's astounding. 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Madness takes its toll. But listen closely.
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1: It's not time to make a change. Just relax, take it easy. You're still young, that's your fault. There's so much you have to know.

And good morning, you out in real in the years with Ron. Nothing says the 70s more than Cat Stevens. We all had that album. It was a little bit different because we'd been listening to, you know, Elton John and Led Zeppelin, and then all of a sudden we got into ballads. And I've said this before on the show, why did we get into ballads? I think it was because the girls liked ballads, and we're young men, and we were trying to impress the ladies at that stage in our life. What we really, really liked, though, and we had to keep it a bit of a secret, we loved hearing bands like this. This is Canteed on the road again.

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Just like me, cause I'm good in bed. Just like me, cause I'm good in bed. Yeah, that's what your girlfriend said. Just like me, cause I can't get some help. You just like me, cause I'm good in bed.

99.7 Bridge FM, the hooks there from Living in the 70s. You just like me because I'm good in bed. That song was actually banned amongst a number of other songs when it came out. Things were a little bit different there. Look, let's keep the great rock variety of the 60s and 70s coming. This is the Supremes. Come see about me.

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After the Beatles hit it big in the 60s, many bands tried to, I guess, become as big as the Beatles. Dave Clark Five was definitely one of them that tried to follow on that genre of appealing to a lot of people. Another band was the Hollies, and the Hollies, look, wildly successful. It was announced a couple of weeks ago that the final two members of the original Hollies are about to stop touring, and that's the end of the band. So they've had a career spanning, look, you know, you're talking 60 years, but no one ever reached the level that the Beatles did. But there was a lot of tryers out there. You know, Dave Clark Five, the Kinks, the list just goes on and on. I guess the only band that ever probably got close was the Rolling Stones.

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2: Hello, I'm Sarah Warmby. A number of Australians remain missing in Nepal following the catastrophic floods, but one traveller has been found safe, saying she feels blessed to be an Australian. Nelson Scott is in Kathmandu.
3: Kara Severino was hiking near the border of Nepal and Tibet when a glacier collapsed, triggering a wall of water, mud and rock that devastated the region. The 26-year-old had been missing until she contacted her parents earlier this week. Australian officials maintained regular contact with Ms. Severino and reached her by four-wheel drive on Saturday at a checkpoint along the trekking route. She's been transported to a safe location and has spoken with her family. Ms. Severino says she's indebted to her trekking crew and the Australian government while offering her sympathies to all the flood victims. 41 Australians are still missing in Nepal. Nelson Scott, Kathmandu.
2: Australians in need of emergency consular assistance are being encouraged to contact the Department of Foreign Affairs and Trade's 24-hour consular emergency centre. The Energy Minister has provided an update on the nation's fuel reserves. There are 41 days worth of petrol, 36 days of diesel and 31 days worth of jet fuel. Chris Bowen says as the conflict continues, the message for motorists remains the same.
4: Our fuel security is solid and strong, buy as much fuel as you need, no more and no less, and we'll continue to provide these updates to the Australian people for as long as this international crisis and the war in Iran continues.
2: Pauline Hanson's One Nation Party has enjoyed a massive swing, claiming victory in WA's Secret Harbour by-election as Labor's primary vote collapsed. More than 50% of votes in the traditional Labor seat were pre-poll, with voters prioritising change. Pauline Hanson has told News 24 the major parties haven't been paying attention to the everyday pressures that people face.
5: The people are hurting, cost of living, everything. They're worried about the future with their kids, can own a home. The cost of groceries has gone up, plus your insurance, everything has gone up. So people can't afford it anymore.
2: South Australia Police has launched an online self-assessment tool after rejecting more than 4,000 unsuitable applicants over the past 3 years. With early cognitive and psychological tests knocking out most hopefuls, the questionnaire aims to clarify strict medical, physical and background requirements before the candidates apply. In Air Medical News, a decade-long Australian medical trial has opened the door for potentially life-saving treatment options for those with heart conditions. Researchers found a device that corrects dangerous heart rhythms, effectively reduces sudden cardiac death in patients younger than 70. Flinders University Professor Joseph Selvanagam says these defibrillators are currently only funded for those suffering from severe heart dysfunction.
6: There is a treatment paradox in the sense that the greatest number of patients with sudden death are usually those with mild dysfunction, and these people are currently not receiving this defibrillator treatment.
2: And an 11-year-old boy who went missing in Canberra late on Friday has been found safe and well. This is Air National News.
7: Delays on the Gateway Motorway, northbound through...
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2: Carlton has surged into an elimination final against Geelong after a 19-point win over Melbourne last night. The AFL season is over for the Demons. Melbourne coach Stephen King says it wasn't the way they wanted it to end.
11: Yeah, I think it'll hurt for a while before we sort of sit back and reflect, but I know deep down I've been just so proud of a lot of individuals that have probably taken their games to another level, and I'm pretty confident that the character of our group will have real drive to get better.
2: In the women's games, wins to the Kangaroos, Crows and Swans. To rugby league, and the Dolphins have held on for a 26-12 victory over the Roosters, who lost star halfback Sam Walker to an ankle injury early in the second half. Dolphins coach Christian Wolfe says Sydney made them work hard for the points.
12: Yeah, you could tell that it was a game against a top 14. There's no doubt there, the intensity at the start and the way both teams went at it, and just really proud of the effort. I thought it was outstanding.
2: The Cowboys beat the Tigers 24-10. The Rabbitohs down the Titans 42-22. In the NRLW, the Roosters have continued their winning start to the season with a 36-8 victory over the Sharks. The Titans down the Raiders 26-20, and the Knights thrashed the Cowboys 40-6. And in the rugby, the Wallabies beat Argentina 27-21 in their test match. Australian Independent Radio News.
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13: Sandgate Road is picking up at Nunda both directions, but moving nicely. Similar situation on Gympie Road through Chermside. The Bruce Highway is flowing at speed past North Lakes. It's a clear run on Anzac Avenue and Deception Bay Road. The Houghton Highway flowing fine north and south as well. 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

97 Bridge FM. Good morning. Welcome to Reeling in the Years on this Sunday. You are with Ron. Thanks for coming along for the journey. It's a wonderful journey through the music of the 60s and 70s, and it's the story of my life, and I hope it's the story of yours. Time to have a look at the weather now for Moreton Bay and the northern suburbs for the next few days. Top of 23 today, beautiful day tomorrow, a little bit of cloud, about 12 to 23. On a Tuesday, 12 to 22, middle of the week, it's really going to warm up, 12 to 26, 29 by Thursday. Okay, this is Eric Burden and the Animals, Ring of Fire.

Ron Unreal in the Years, and we're in the middle of a Frankie Valli double play. That was Frankie Valli, Can't Take My Eyes Off You, and a little bit of a controversy this week or week gone by. It was announced all over social media that Frankie Valli, well into his 90s, is retiring, and if you've seen him on YouTube recently, yeah, maybe it is time. Well, Frankie belted back everywhere. No, I'm not finished. It's sort of like made the announcement, I'm not dead yet. So who knows? He could still perform, but you can still hear him on 99.7. And here he is with the Four Seasons.

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Masters Apprentices, turn up your radio. Very, well, we'd call it a later version. By this time, Jim Keys was out front and Glenn Wheatley was playing bass in the Masters, but there was a much earlier version. And believe it or not, that band toured Brisbane about a week ago, played at the Trifford, did some of the songs that weren't really accredited to their time, but did a lot of early stuff as well. And from all reports, it was a really, really good concert. I wasn't interested in going because I thought, oh, you know, it's just going to be just a bit much, but yeah, maybe I should have.

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1: Well, when I was a kid in the late 70s, the band of my time was definitely AC/DC. In my own opinion, it was the greatest lineup ever. You know, Malcolm Young, Angus Young, Phil Rudd on drums, Mark Evans on bass, and of course the wondrous guy of Bon Scott out the front. You know, if Bon hadn't have passed away and Back in Black hadn't happened, would they be as big as they were? Look, you know, in my own humble opinion, they might have gone a few more years, but I think, you know, it was a big change when Back in Black came out. Would it have come out as well with Bon out the front? Look, we're never going to know that, but it doesn't change the fact that I believe this is the best version of AC/DC. High voltage.

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0: 99.7 Bridge FM. Well, that's it for Rylan in the Years on this Sunday. And what has been a very, very sad week, we lost Dolly Parton this week. A lot's been said during the week. From my point of view, a great performer, actress, owner of Dolly World. But, you know, the thing that really hits home to me is her generosity. Many foundations she set up to help many, many people. Books, 2 million books a month are mailed out through her foundation to people all over the world. Many people in Australia have mentioned getting their books. You know, an amazing human being, remembered for many, many, many things. But I think the thing she will be remembered for is being just an absolutely great person. Here she is now, Kenny Rogers and Dolly Parton, Islands in the Stream.
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3: Hello, I'm Sarah Wormby. The family of an Australian man who went missing after catastrophic floods in Nepal is now joining a search for him. Nelson Scott is in Kathmandu.
4: Bharat Mangwani had travelled to the Nepal-Tibet border for a pilgrimage when devastating floods hit the region. The 41-year-old's tour group then lost contact with its organisers and he's been unaccounted for since. His wife and relatives are now in Kathmandu searching for him. They've joined families of other missing people by hanging his photo and details outside a local hospital in the hope of answers. They remain blocked from reaching the remote area from where he was last seen, but have been assured the Australian Embassy is working to find him. His brother-in-law says they're praying for good news soon.
5: He's doing very well in his life and very religious person, very... he was a very good man.
4: Mr. Mangwani is one of 41 Australians still missing in Nepal. Nelson Scott, Kathmandu.
3: Meantime, the Australian government is providing $5 million in humanitarian aid. Assistant Immigration Minister Matt Thistlethwaite says there is room to increase the government's contribution if needed.
6: At this stage, that was based on the request from the Nepalese authorities. When there was the earthquake in Nepal in 2015, Australia provided over $20 million worth of support. So that humanitarian support figure may grow into the future. It just depends on the requests that we get from the Nepalese authorities.
3: One Nation has made political history, winning its first seats in the WA's Legislative Assembly. Candidate Luke Hertigen claimed victory in the Secret Harbour by-election, ending Labor's reign of nearly four decades in the seat. Victorian Premier Ben Carroll will make a $352 million promise to fix the state's potholes. Brian Wilson explains.
7: Premier Ben Carroll will today order a spring and summer pothole blitz, as frustrations over the poor quality of Victoria's roads is set to become a major election issue. The Herald Sun reports the extra work will be funded by cuts and savings from other projects. The $352 million promise will seek to almost double the number of road repairs, with up to 500,000 potholes expected to be filled. The move continues the Premier's back-to-basics mantra that's also seen cuts to departmental spending and the scrapping of the bronze statue for former Premier Daniel Andrews. Brian Wilson reporting.
3: Queensland residents are being commended for reporting fire ant nests in their backyards. The Invasive Species Council says community efforts have helped boost the success of the fire ant eradication program, which has been targeting zones across Queensland and New South Wales. Advocacy Director Rhys Pianta says the program is facing a funding cliff in 2027.
8: The successfully clearing of fire ants from northern New South Wales and an 86% reduction in fire ant nest densities in key suppression zones. The only question now is, will governments continue to fund the next phase of fire ant eradication and get this completed once and for all?
3: And briefly, Australian Antarctic staff based on Macquarie Island are being temporarily evacuated amid concerns about the impact of bird flu. This is Air National News.
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3: The fairy tale Carlton run continues after the Blues staged an epic comeback to knock Melbourne out of AFL Premiership contention in their thrilling wildcard clash. The final score 10-14, 74 to 7-13, 55. Blues coach Josh Fraser says they embraced everything that was thrown at them.
13: In the coach's box, we didn't feel flustered. There was parts of our game early which we thought were the right way to play. We weren't connecting with some fundamentals, made some errors. You have to embrace that in a final, and our boys did a good job of that.
3: They'll now take on Geelong in the elimination final. The Rabbitohs have secured a final spot with a 42-22 win over the Titans in the NRL. The match started with South Sydney's Jai Arrow taking the pitch as he battles motor neurone disease, officially playing his 99th match for the club. He was substituted before kickoff for Cameron Murray and left the field to a standing ovation. Rabbitohs coach Wayne Bennett says it was a powerful show of support.
14: I hope the fans all appreciated it. I think it was a great occasion, and I'm sure that there's a fair bit of emotion involved with it as well, so certainly emotional for us.
3: The Dolphins and Cowboys also posted wins, and the Australian women's hockey team has secured a fourth place finish at this year's World Cup after going down to Belgium 1-0 in the bronze medal match. Australian Independent Radio News.
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15: The Bruce Highway flowing fine northbound and southbound past Antec Avenue. It's also looking good for the Gateway Motorway both directions, and the Houghton Highway is a clear run. It's also flowing fine on Antec Avenue and Deception Bay Road. A little bit of activity on Gympie Road around Shermside both directions, but it's moving nicely. Sane has helped people navigate complex mental health for 40 years. 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
19: Good morning to you. Your three-day outlook for Moreton Bay and the northern suburbs. Remainder of Sunday, partly cloudy, a few coastal showers about, temps around 23, dropping to an overnight low near 13, winds southeasterly around 15 to 20 k's. Monday, partly cloudy, coastal showers are likely, top near 22 and an overnight low of 13, winds southeasterly 20 to 25 k's. Tuesday, partly cloudy with showers about, reaching 23 and an overnight low near 13. Wind southeasterly, 15 to 20 k's. That's your three-day outlook for Moreton Bay and the northern suburbs. And currently in beautiful Clayfield, it's 17.
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Good morning. Blake Carlin here, live from our Redcliffe studios. Big thanks to Ron Hales and Reelin' in the Years for another brilliant run through the best classic rock from the 60s to the 70s. Ron just puts that show together so well, doesn't he? Plenty lined up this hour. Your first quiz of the morning, a few Aussie favourites, and a look at what's happening around Moreton Bay and the northern suburbs. Later on, a double play from Australia's most successful, or one of Australia's most successful bands. Text me anytime to on 0411 626 997. I want to hear from you and let me know what you're up to. Let's get the great rock variety rolling with a seriously successful Aussie band and a track about not taking life too seriously.

and Bob Marley and the Wailers there. And if you're old as me, you might remember a few decades ago, Bob Marley came on a 60 Minutes interview and said that the BMW logo on BMW cars stood for Bob Marley and the Wailers. And it turns out he was only joking, but I thought that was quite creative and clever. Coming up soon in your community, it's worth you knowing. This is actually very, very, very useful information. The U3A at Redcliffe, that's the University of the Third Age, invites you to a community connection day and Moreton Bay and morning tea and Moreton Bay morning tea event on Wednesday, the 30th of September at number 1 Irene Street, Redcliffe, which is just opposite the Redcliffe RSL. You'll hear from experienced professionals about dementia, including early signs, reducing risk and supporting someone living with dementia, planning ahead with enduring power of attorney and advanced health directives, and how exercise physiology can help and prevent and manage illness and injury. Doors will open at 8:30 a.m. with the program running from 9 a.m. to 1 p.m. Registration is essential, okay? So it closes registration will close on the 18th of September, Friday the 18th of September at 3 p.m. And to register, you give them a call on 328-4-2687.

or email them at u3a@u3aredcliffe.org.au. Now, another thing we need to talk about, it has been, and Ron mentioned this a bit earlier, it was a pretty tough week this week, not only with losses of some pretty prominent and high-profile people who've been part of our lives for a very long time, but there has been, as you probably know, a really, really big disaster in Nepal. The Nepal-Tibet area is subject to a lot of natural disasters. They have had a major flood and landslide. It's taken a lot of lives. There's quite a few people missing. For you, if that's affecting you, you can actually contact the landline to the flood and get more information on 1300 555 135. That's 1300 555 135 for information on the Nepalese landslide and flood. And I haven't been through anything like that myself or known anyone personally who has, but you may have, and that would be a very, very, it must be very, very tough. So please look after yourself as well. Lifeline, you can reach them on 13 11 14. Very important to look after yourself in that kind of space too. Now, back to the great rock variety. Let's get into a little bit of Green Day.

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99.7 Bridge FM. I'm Blake Carlin. Thank you for joining me. A special shout out to Claire and Linda in Kalanga and Laurie from Kashmir. Guys, I absolutely love Islands in the Stream as well. Couldn't resist playing that one. It's time for the quiz of the morning. I'm thinking of a legendary Brisbane venue, a place where everyone from the Beatles and AC/DC shook the walls, where the floorboards bounced, and where half the city claims they saw their first gig. What venue am I thinking of? Text your guest to 0411 626 997 and I'll reveal the answer soon. Right now, a powerful track from the artist whose voice became an anthem for change. Here's Tracy Chapman with Talking About a Revolution.

99.7. Bridge FM, Blake Carlin with you. That was Slade, the British glam rockers who defined the stomp along sound. Time to wrap up our quiz. Wrap up our quiz, that is. What's wrap? That's not even a word, is it? Oh, it could be. I asked which legendary Brisbane venue hosted everyone from the Beatles to AC/DC and had those famous bouncing floorboards. Great guesses came in on the text line. Mia from Warner went with Cloudland. And that's a pretty reasonable answer because I went there and the floor was actually sprung. And Josh in Rothwell picked Boondall. And that was, they're both pretty solid shouts, but Karen and Griffin, you nailed it. It was actually Festival Hall in Brisbane, just on the corner of Albert and Charlotte Street it was. Its final show before demolition was Michael Franti and Spearhead, and that was back in August 2003. It was sadly demolished not long after that. If you own a piece of Festival Hall that was auctioned off after the demolition, I'd love you to let me know. Now, Festival Towers is standing in its place, and it's sorely missed the original, but that's progress, isn't it? Next hour, another quiz we'll be kicking off with it. We'll also be kicking off with a double play from one of Australia's most successful bands, and the news and sport are next, and I'll catch you after that.

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